0: That was this week's Triple Decker. You had three from Steelheart. You Got Me Twisted, She's Gone, and Can't Stop Me Loving You.
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We now come to the tracks we have chosen from the current crop of new and recently released albums, EPs and standalone singles. This week we have Arcado from their album 3, which is due on the 13th of November this year, with a track called Forever Young Hearts. Then we have Neon Rider from their album Keeper of the Flames. They're with Higher, that's due the 23rd of October. And just released from their album Just Live Loud, Chakra with When We Were Young.

It's time for the obscure and lesser known bands and artists of the week. This week we have from the USA Spoiled Brat with Rocket, from the UK Crusader with Breaking Out, and from Switzerland Voltage Arc, Life Lover. Let us know what you think.

0: for obscure and lesser-known bands and artists of the week, we had from the USA Spoilt Brat with Rocket, from the UK Crusader with Breaking Out, and the final one was from Switzerland Voltage Arc with Life Lover. Be interesting to see what you think of those.
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0: Oh, how good was that? Night Ranger and Wasted Time. 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
1: 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You know what? Everything's starting to shiver. Everything's starting to quake. The reason why is you're listening to the G-Men on Coast Radio 106.6 FM. 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

0: 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That's about it for the live part of the show. Please, as always, we ask you to stay tuned between 11 and midnight for the non-stop Rock Jukebox. 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
1: MPs have voted against an attempt to legalise assisted dying in England and Wales. It was voted down by a majority of 16. Josh Cook is terminally ill. He's campaigning for the bill.
2: I'm absolutely disgusted. Yet again, with 75% of our population in favour of giving compassion and choice to terminally ill people like myself at the end of our lives has been shattered, destroyed and ruined.
1: Meanwhile, opponents of the bill have urged the focus to shift to improving end-of-life care. People wearing face coverings at protests planned in Portsmouth this weekend could face arrest. That's what Hampshire police say as they plan to use powers to prevent violence. The UK economy recorded a surprise growth in July. That's because of an AI spending boom. Economists were expecting zero growth for the month. And singer Sienna Spiro has become the youngest British female in more than a decade to get a number one single. From Radio News Hub, I'm Lucy Gorman-Lee.
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1: Warm spells of sunshine, breezy in the north with scattered showers following early rain. A high of 23 degrees Celsius.

0: 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Can I help you?
1: Yes. I'm trying to reach Flight Commander P.R. Johnson on Mars Flight 247.

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1: MPs have rejected a draft law to legalise assisted dying in England and Wales. It was voted down by a majority of 16. Reid Burgess is campaigning against the bill.
2: You need to have palliative end-of-life care properly in place, properly resourced. One in three people don't have access to it. So that needs to be set up and working before we reconsider this at all.
1: Meanwhile, supporters say terminally ill adults should be able to make their own decision. Hampshire police say protesters wearing face coverings at the weekend could be arrested. The force say they'll use powers to allow peaceful protest and prevent violence. A boom in AI spending has seen the UK economy make a surprise growth in July. Economists were expecting zero growth for the month. And the first pictures of the new Big Brother house have been released. A new group of housemates will move in on Sunday when the new series starts. That's the latest from Radio News Hub. I'm Lucy Gorman-Lee.
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1: Warm spells of sunshine, breezy in the north with scattered showers following early rain. A high of 23 degrees Celsius.
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1: Reform UK has been given the biggest single donation to a British political party on record. A crypto tycoon's handed Nigel Farage's party £36 million. Billionaire Ben Dalo says it's so the party gets a fair fight at the next election. The first man charged over anti-migrant protests in Portsmouth is appearing in court this morning. The 42-year-old was charged with violent disorder and assaulting a police officer when crowds gathered last weekend when a dinghy arrived after crossing the Channel. A former Labour minister who's advising the government on youth unemployment says young people need some tough love to keep them away from a life on benefits. Alan Milburn's calling for better support to get people into jobs. And in football, newly promoted Hull City are hoping to continue their unbeaten start to the Premier League season with a trip to Chelsea. Elsewhere, Bournemouth host Brentford and Forest head to Villa. Meanwhile, Everton travel to Spurs later this afternoon, and David Moyes is fairly happy with how his side's season's gone so far.
2: Pleased in some aspects. I think we've played quite well in some of the games. Yeah, I'm not unhappy. I'd like to get another win.
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1: Some heavy rain across Scotland, Northern England and Wales, along with strong winds. Top temperatures in the northern half of the UK of 20 Celsius. Drier further south and warmer too, with highs of 24.

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2: Reform UK have been given £36 million by a crypto billionaire in what's the biggest donation to a British political party on record. Ben Dalo says he wants them to get a fair fight at the next general election. The first man charged over anti-migrant protests in Portsmouth is appearing in court this morning. The 42-year-old was arrested last weekend and later charged with violent disorder and assaulting a police officer when crowds gathered when a dinghy arrived after crossing the channel. Football, and Chelsea boss Xabi Alonso knows it could be a tricky one against newcomers Hull in the Premier League today.
3: 7 points, no goal conceded. They will be hard to beat. They have the belief. The coach is doing a great job, so it's going to be hard and we'll have to be at our best.
2: Elsewhere this afternoon, Bournemouth host Brentford, Forest head to Villa, Ipswich travel to Crystal Palace and Liverpool welcome Fulham. Finally, one in five drivers say they've accidentally broken the speed limit because of overgrown plants covering up road signs. The RSC also found things like overhanging trees making it more difficult to safely pull out at a junction. That's the latest from Radio News Hub. I'm Phil Towers.
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2: Some heavy rain across Scotland, Northern England and Wales, along with strong winds. Top temperatures in the northern half of the UK of 20 Celsius. Drier further south and warmer too, with highs of 24.

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5: 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And welcome to another Marky Mark's Up The Larks with yours truly, Marky Mark. 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So coming up over the next 2 hours today, I've got my usual Parents 60s requests in the first hour. And number one on this very day, the 12th of September, in the year in the 60s, 70s and 80s, that'll be in the second hour. One or two requests. So you know the numbers to get in touch.

nice chilled kickoff this morning with some Gallagher and Lyle, Heart on My Sleeve. Those mornings and nights are drawing in, aren't they? And the temperature is dropping. Here's the Cardigans.

0: Christians and Hooverville, and before that we'll have the Cardigans with Le Fool. 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

0: Post Malone, Circles. And before that, the Small Faces, Lazy Sunday. Well, we're having a lazy Saturday here in Coast Towers, chilling out with a cuppa. Caramel latte, what you got today? I've got some Elton John coming up.
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1: Before the break there, you heard The Clash, Bank Robber. And prior to that, you heard Elton John with Daniel Wright. There's a walk to well-being taking place today. The heart of ancient Northumbria. Gentle outdoor walk today, Saturday the 12th of September 2026. Starting from Kirk Newton Village Hall, it's Woola. It's 5 miles, it's a meeting place and a walking start point as well. Kirk Newton Village Hall, that's where you'll meet. And that is starting at 11 a.m. So if you're interested, get yourself along there.
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Parents 60s request today. Dave D, Dozy, Beatty, Mick and Titch, Save Me, The Casuals, Jessamine and Vanity Fair early in the morning. So there'll be more from the parents next week. Got some listeners requests coming up. Good morning to Nicholas. Good morning to our very own Pete. And good morning to Les and Big D. So we've got requests for them on the way as well.

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1: And that was Fireworks, Susie and the Banshees for Les. Not a very good cut, but try and get a better version of that. We had Procol Harum and White, A Shade of Pale for Pete before that. And before that, we had Madonna, Crazy for You for Nicholas. Right, so taking you up to the news, we're going to have some Kate Bush for Big D, and we're going to have some Rush, because it would have been drummer Neil Peart's 74th birthday today. Catch you on the other side.

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1: The first man charged over anti-migrant protests in Portsmouth is appearing in court this morning. The 42-year-old was charged with violent disorder and assaulting a police officer when crowds gathered last weekend when a dinghy arrived after crossing the Channel. Around 70 firefighters are tackling a huge blaze at a block of flats in London. It broke out on the 18th floor of the 22-storey building in Poplar early this morning. Reform UK has been given the biggest single donation to a British political party on record. Crypto tycoon Ben Dalio has handed Nigel Farage's party £36 million. And in football, Liverpool boss Andoni Iraola wants his side to make a fast start in today's Premier League clash with Fulham. They've conceded first in three of his four games in charge, but got in first against Ipswich.
2: The games look much more comfortable when you start like this. The other games we've started losing and then you have to do a lot of effort to come back, and I would like, obviously, to score the first goal.
1: Elsewhere, Ipswich travel to Crystal Palace this afternoon. Everton face Spurs. Hull are the visitors at Chelsea and Brentford head to Bournemouth. From Radio News, I'm Phil Towers.
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1: Some heavy rain across Scotland, Northern England and Wales, along with strong winds. Top temperatures in the northern half of the UK of 20 Celsius. Drier further south and warmer too, with highs of 24.
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Right, put this date in your diary. 10th of October. Because Coast Radio, Missy B and Kieran P will be live from the Village Club in Cramlington playing all your dance classics. It's £3 entry, the doors open at 5 p.m. Pop along for a great night and dance your socks off. There'll be a few coasties there as well, I am sure. So that's from 6 p.m. Coast Radio live from the Village Club in Cramlington. What's not to like about that? Right, let's have another couple of birthdays. Jerry Beckley of America, 74 today. And Barry White, what a legend. He would have been 82 today.

too much of anything is not good for you, baby. But I don't know about that. There's many times that we've loved and we've shared love and made love. It doesn't seem to me like it's enough.

0: Barry White, Can't Get Enough, You're a Bee. And America, Ventura Highway. I'm going to try and drop some more birthdays in a little bit later on, but coming up after the ad, I've got my number one in the UK singles chart on this very day in the year in the 60s, 70s and 80s. I'll tell you more about it after the ad.
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0: 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And this week I went with zero, so number, yeah, blah, blah, blah, I'll start again. 1960, 1970 and 1980, number ones in the UK singles chart. Here we go.

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2: 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And on this day in 1980, that's 46 years ago, can you believe that? Kelly Marie, Feels Like I'm in Love. We've got another couple of birthdays. B.A. Robertson is 70 and Jennifer Hudson is 45.
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3: Yeah, so winding down the show now, we're getting into the last, the weeds of it. The last knockings of Marty Marks Up With The Larks. So coming up after me, we've got the G-Man with that Saturday show from 9 until noon. Noon till 2, the Heavenly Request show with Tracy. 2 till 4, Positive Vibe show, Morning Dawn. 4 till 6, Bex on the Decks. And then it's Dancy Night on Coast from 6 p.m. 6 till 9, you got Missy B with her dance classics. 9 till midnight, Coast Central Mix with Kieran. And from midnight until 3 a.m, Ben Maben in the mix. Now remember, G-Man on after me, he'll be broadcasting from home. So please don't message into the studio and not be able to pick that up, but he will give you contact information to get in touch with him directly. And then from noon until 6 p.m. we have got Up To Now, because remember, schedules are subject to change, but from noon until 6 p.m. there should be somebody in the studio doing their show. Okay, Trish from Millie's American Diner, I've got a song coming up for you soon.

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0: Beats International, do be good to me. Right, that's it. Time for me to head off and hand over the reins to the G-Man for that Saturday show. I'm going to leave you with Manfred Mann, Napoleon the 14th, The Killers with Bruce Springsteen and Kiki D. I'll be back for the Sunday Shuffle from 10 a.m. tomorrow morning, live here in the studio. But before that, plenty of good shows on Coast Radio. Stay tuned. And remember, G-Man is broadcasting from home. Take care. Bye for now. Jam High.
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Berserk? Well, you left me anyhow, and then the days got worse and worse, and now you see I've gone completely out of my mind. And the coming

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Right? You know you laughed. I heard you laugh. You laughed, you laughed, and laughed, and then you left. But now you know I'm utterly mad. And they're coming to take.

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Well, you just wait, they'll find you yet. And when they do, they'll put you in the ASPCA, you mangy mutt.

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1: More anti-migrant protests are due to take place in Portsmouth this weekend. The demos come as the first man charged over protest-related violence in the city last week will appear in court. Firefighters say they managed to bring a blaze under control at a block of flats in East London. Around 70 crew were tackling it on the 17th floor of a 22-storey building in Poplar. Reform UK have been given £36 million by a crypto billionaire in what's the biggest donation to a British political party on record. Ben Dalo says he wants them to get a fair fight at the next general election. And Princess Diana's iconic revenge dress is expected to sell for over £200,000 when it goes up for auction later this year.
2: It became a symbol of empowerment, and that's why it still captures people's imagination today. It's a message that is universal and so meaningful to women in our world.
1: Yeah, Morgana Halimi is the head of fashion and handbags at Sotheby's, where it's going on sale at their New York auction house in December. From Radio News Hub, I'm Phil Towers.
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1: Some heavy rain across Scotland, Northern England and Wales, along with strong winds. Top temperatures in the northern half of the UK of 20 Celsius. Drier further south and warmer too, with highs of 24.
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1: Good morning. It is 9 minutes after nine on Saturday, the 12th of September, 2026. I'm the G-Man, and I'm taking you through till midday. We opened with Roger Whittaker, New World in the Morning, followed by the Staple Singers and Brand New Day. Especially for Caroline, Gabriella and Sebastian in the village of Anstey in Leicestershire. Good morning to you all. Next up we have Amen Corner, If Paradise Is Half As Nice.

0: Phil Collins, Another Day in Paradise. It doesn't look like paradise outside. It's cold and miserable and wet and horrible. So stay indoors, snuggle up, and listen to Coast Radio all day. Why not? You'd be daft not to. Ah.
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0: This is Billy Fury and Halfway to Paradise.

Yes, Billy Fury there with Halfway to Paradise. Oh, I do beg your pardon, I don't know what that was. Where were we? Yes, Billy Fury. We go now to North Shields' very own Miss Lorraine Crosby, otherwise known as Mrs. Loud. She brought out an album a few years back, and it was absolutely fantastic. Did very well up here in the North. It should have done better across the country. But if you've got a copy, you know exactly what I'm talking about. This is Lorraine Crosby, Last Train to Paradise.

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0: For Andy in Felton, it's Little Jimmy Dickens. 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

0: requested by Andy in Felton. That was Little Jimmy Dickens from 1965. May the bird of paradise fly up your nose.
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0: Yes, just to remind you, we broadcast TSS from a satellite studio and we don't have access to the standard numbers. 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This is George Ezra and Paradise.

That was Coldplay and Paradise. It's just coming on to 20 to 10. This is Meatloaf, Paradise by The Dashboard Light.

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0: And it's time to wish a very, very happy birthday to our very own Annie Hart, otherwise known as the Crazy Chicken Lady of Ashington Town. Annie, these next two are especially for you.

0: especially for Annie Hart in Ashington, Stevie Wonder, happy birthday, and Alma Cogan, just couldn't resist her with her pocket transistor. 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
0: Right, it is Saturday, and as such, it's the day of the West Sleekburn Village Hall pop-up pantry and Saturday social event. 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You can get, I believe it is, 10 items for £3 for your pantry. You must bring your own bags, and when it's gone, it's gone. You can go along, you can have a cup of tea, have a coffee, have a natter with someone if you're feeling a little bit lonely. And as said, get something for your pantry. So, without further ado, for all the volunteers, Dave, Lynn, Kath, Harriet, Pete, Stan, and whoever else has managed to drag themselves out of the scratches this morning, it's Steppenwolf, Born to be Wild, Aerosmith, Run DMC, Walk This Way.

0: Especially for Dave, Lynn, Kath, Stan, Pete, Harriet, and anyone else volunteering at this week's West Sleekburn Village Hall Saturday social and pop-up pantry event between 10:30 and 12:30 today. That was Steppenwolf, Born to Be Wild, followed by Aerosmith and Run DMC. And as I said earlier, it's £3 for 10 items for your pantry. You can have a cup of coffee, have a cup of tea, have a natter with someone. And you must take your own bags, and when it's gone, it's gone. Music for your
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3: Right, now what have we got? 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

0: Requested by Elaine in Widrington, that was, of course, Guns N' Roses with Paradise City. 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
0: 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It's Tony Bennett, Stranger in Paradise.

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0: Next up, requested by Carly in Ashington, it's Big Country with East of Eden. And that's going to be followed by Europe with Last Look at Eden, requested by Michelle Edwards and Kelly Richardson up there in Stirling in Scotland.

0: That was Europe with Last Look at Eden. And that was requested by Michelle Edwards and Kelly Richardson in Stirling in Scotland. And before that, for Carly in Ashington, Big Country and East of Eden.
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0: And good morning to Les Cran. He's sent a request in. It's for The Who, and the kids are all right.

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0: And this request is especially for Sheila in Lynemouth from Steve in Cramlington for her 50th birthday. Many happy returns, Sheila. It's apparently a song you really, really like. It's Godly and Cream with A Little Piece of Heaven.

0: for Sheila in Lynemouth on her 50th birthday. That was Godly and Cream with A Little Piece of Heaven, and that was sent with love from Steve. Yeah, that was a nice song. I like that. I've heard that one for ages.
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Requested by Steph Meakin in Scarborough in North Yorkshire. Brian Adams and Heaven, that was for Michael on their 25th wedding anniversary. And if you're just wondering why we're getting requests from places like Scarborough, etc., don't forget we do broadcast online as well. And it's because of that, Steph is one of the regular listeners to the Renegade Rock Show on Monday evening. So we shall hear from you on Monday as well, Steph. So anyway, to you and Michael on your 25th anniversary, congratulations. May you have many, many more. Level 42 next with Heaven in My Hands.

0: An incredibly massive hit for Belinda Carlisle back in the 1980s. That was Heaven is a Place on Earth.
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0: It is Saturday. It is the traditional day of the week for people to get married. So if you are tying the knot today, these next two are especially for you with

Show Me Heaven, and coming up at midday on Coast Radio, it's Tracy and the Heavenly Request Show. Get yourself sat down, give it a listen, it's well worth it. This next track needs no introduction, so I'm not going to give it one.

Led Zeppelin and Stairway to Heaven. Coming next, Tracy Byrd with Holding Heaven. And then Roy Acuff and his Smoky Mountain Boys with I Saw the Light.

0: Jacob and his Smoky Mountain Boys. That's about it from me for today. Please stay tuned. As I said earlier, midday, it's Tracy and the Heavenly Request Show. I'll be back on Monday, 8 p.m. for the Renegade Rock Show. Till then, I'm going to leave you with Mary Wilson, Telephone Man, Chris Christopherson, Lieutenant Pigeon and Charlene. But before that, especially for Patricia on her 75th birthday from Alfie, it's that song by Chris de Burgh. This is Patricia the Stripper, TTFN.
1: Dennis is a menace with his "anyone for tennis?" and beseeching me to come and keep the score. And Maud says, "Oh Lord, I'm so terribly bored. I really can't stand it anymore. I'm going out to dinner with a gorgeous singer to a little place I found down by the quay. Her name is Patricia. She calls herself Delicia. And the reason isn't very hard to

But the judge said, Patricia, or may I say, Delicia, the facts of this case lie

to lie, a fantasy we create about people and places as we'd like them to be. But you know what truth is? It's that little baby you're holding, and it's that man you fought with this morning, the same one you're going to make love with tonight.

That was That Saturday Show with the G-Man. That Saturday Show is a Beards of a Feather production for Coast Radio 106.6 FM. Please note, no furry creatures, large or small, were harmed during the making of this show.

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2: Donald Trump says he thinks a unified Ireland will happen at some point.
3: Well, we're talking about it, and you got the right man over here to get it moving. But yeah, I think it would be a fantastic thing. Now, the UK will have something to say about it, obviously, but I think it would be a great thing. I mean, how can it be bad?
2: Yeah, he was speaking at the start of his two-day trip there, where he's met with the Irish president and Taoiseach amid one of the biggest security operations the country's police service has ever managed. It's the biggest donation made to a political party in UK history. Reform UK had been given £36 million by a crypto billionaire. Ben Dello said he wanted to hand the money to Nigel Farage's party to help them fight the next election. Police in Portsmouth say they won't tolerate protesters whose only aim is to create fear and incite violence. It says more demonstrations are due to take place there today. And Princess Diana's off-the-shoulder black revenge dress is going up for auction in New York later this year. It's expected to fetch up to £220,000. From Radio News Hub, I'm Phil Towers.
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2: Mostly dry with the odd patch of heavy rain possible, particularly across Wales. It's quite breezy though. Some warm sunny spells in the south of England. Temperatures reaching highs of 23 degrees Celsius.
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10: 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I'm Tracy and you're listening to The Heavenly Request Show. I'm going to be with you for the next 2 hours. My show is all about doing private readings from your loved ones in spirit. So if you would like to get a message from your loved ones, all you have to do is message in with a song you would like to hear and tell me who you'd like to hear from, and I will give you a message from them. the numbers you need are WhatsApp me on 07 858 429 316, or you can call me on 01670 432 107. So to start off the show, I am going to play Genesis, Throwing It All Away, Bee Gees, Alone, and Kerry by Mr.

0: All right, that was a bit of Kiri by Mr. Mister. Right, I did forget to say earlier that a big thank you to the G-Man for the last 3 hours. Fantastic music as always. I do apologise, G-Man. I should have thanked you before now. So I've got the requests are flying in. So if you do want to request, I'll get them in quick. The numbers are WhatsApp me on 07858 429 316, or call me on 01670 432 107. Right, first one up today is Mississippi by the Pussycats, and this is for Sonia. There is an advert before that, but let's see what we can get for you.
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All right then. So, what I got for you was, there's some dizziness when you close your eyes. If it's not you, it's somebody around you. You need to stand up to people and stop letting them walk all over you. All right. I was given Nice biscuits for you for a little bit of sweetness. Need to bring back old-fashioned values as well. You need to get out more because your mind is constantly going over things and driving you mad. Which, you know, if you're stuck in four walls, that will happen. So you need to get out more. Yeah. Oh, hang on. What'd that say? So I can't even read my own writing. Need to get help and tell people how you feel. All right. Again, they don't open anything up because it's none of my business or anybody else's. So, your mum wouldn't put up with the thing with any of this nonsense she's talking about. All right. And she's on about somebody grinding their teeth. Someone's not listening to you, so you've got to make them listen. And she wants to leave you with red roses with white gypsophilia for love and purity. All right. Thank you very much for getting in touch, Sonia. I hope you could understand what I've given you. So, yes, next up we have happy birthday for Angela's mum, whose birthday is on the 14th. So she wants to wish her mum a very happy birthday. So let's see what I'm getting for you.

0: All right then, Angela. Right, I got the name of Hazel. Now I'm not entirely sure who Hazel is. I don't know if she's here or in spirit, but I got the name of Hazel. Okay. Your dad hasn't been too well lately. So your mum's saying that there is healing being sent. Someone's getting out of breath very quickly. Feels like they've been climbing a mountain. She's just letting you know that she's been around. Someone's been hearing chimes, but there's nothing around to make that noise. So again, she's just letting you know that she's there. Someone's lost a book. Yeah, she's just, making sure that you know that she knows that you've lost a book. There's a child in spirit that comes around you for some upliftment. It doesn't have to be yours. It's someone in the family. It's a child from the family, but they're coming for a little bit of upliftment for you, just to make you feel a bit better because you haven't been feeling yourself lately. Someone's trying too hard. Again, they don't open anything up because nothing to do with anybody but yourself. But someone's been trying too hard. You're worried about a friend, she's saying, but there is healing being sent. Okay. And she wants to leave you with a trifle. You remember you used to get them in the shop in the little white, like square tubs with a little bit of green stuff on the top. She wants to bring you one of those through and a cup of tea and putting the worlds to rights. All right, I don't know if this is something that you used to do with her or what, but that's what she wants to leave you with. Okay. So I leave all of our love and say thank you for getting in touch. Yeah, we'll crack on. Next up, we have Foreigner. I want to know what love is. And Rick Astley, never going to give you up. And this is for Pat. Let's see what we can get for you, Pat.
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0: All right, then. Just so you know, I do have Alan, and what he's saying is he's never going to give you up. He's never going to run around and leave you. All right? Just so you know, because he was singing it whilst dancing. Right, what I got was someone's feeling anxious about something, but he says it will work out the way it should. All right. Again, they don't open anything up because nothing to do with anybody. All right. Someone's been carrying something heavy and they've hurt their back. Well, it doesn't necessarily have to be heavy, but you know what I mean? But he's saying somebody's been carrying something and hurt their back. All right. And he's just telling you these things so you know he's been around you. He says you need a clear out, but not just material things, but your mind needs cleaned as well. I don't know if you've got a lot going on in your head or what, I don't know, but this is what he's saying. Someone's struggling to do things, but they're not saying anything. You know, he knows what's going on, even if they won't admit it. Someone needs to slow down a bit before they fall over. So, yeah. Again, he didn't tell us who, but, you know, I'll give you what I get. And this one was strange, but I got Captain America. He wouldn't, you know, abbreviate on why Captain America, but, you know, I'll give you what I get, as always. He wanted to give you strawberries with evaporated milk, a little bit of sugar on. He says, don't forget the sugar. And you need to write something on the calendar so you don't forget. All right. So I'll leave his love with you and say thank you for getting in touch. Next up, this will be the last one for this part of the show because I've got more coming on the second part. I heard it through the grapevine for Helen. So let's see what we can get for you, Helen.
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All right, then. Now, I got told, don't believe everything you hear. Like I say, they don't open anything up, so just remember that's been said. I was given the names Barbara and Kevin. Now, I'm not sure if they're here or in spirit. I really don't know. I just got given the names. You're about to blow with somebody? As long as it's not me, that's fine. I don't mind. Just don't blow at me. I don't like it. It's about time, because you've held your tongue quite well, considering. Again, they don't open anything up, so, you know, I don't know what they're talking about. I've got to give you slippers. Again, no idea why. And you've just gotten another pair of shoes. And I mean, they shouted, another pair of shoes. You need another house to store your stuff. Nearly every day there's a parcel being delivered, is what they're telling us. There's a letter on its way, and it's an important one. So just remember that's been said. You're not sleeping because you can't switch your mind off. So they're trying to work with you with that. They wanted to give you Calypso lollies and Milky Ways. Now, I don't know if that relates to somebody in spirit. I feel like it is, but that's what they wanted to give you. They're on about a door handle that's sticking. Just so you know that, you know, they're aware. And you're snapping at the wrong people, apparently. And then she brought through, because it's your mum I've got, she brought through the saying, which she gave us lemons, and she said, when life gives you lemons, make lemonade. Right? But she wanted to give you lemons because I just feel like somebody's left a sour taste in your mouth. Something that they've said isn't quite right. It's not holding true. All right. So that's what she wanted to leave you with. And I leave all of that love with you and say thank you for getting in touch. Right. Coming up is we're coming up the news. So I have put on Elton John. I guess that's why they call it the blues. And I will see you after the news.

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1: Donald Trump says he would love to see a united Ireland, speaking at the start of a two-day visit there. The US president said the reunification of the Republic of Ireland and Northern Ireland may as well happen now. He also said he's been working personally to resolve the Iran war.
2: Iran cannot have a nuclear weapon. So they were 2 weeks away from having a nuclear weapon. If they had it, they would have blown up Israel, they would have blown up the Middle East, and they would have hit some of Europe's cities, and they would probably hit us too before we put out the fire.
1: Reform UK has been given the biggest single donation to a British political party on record. A crypto tycoon's handed Nigel Farage's party £36 million. The Ministry of Defence has denied claims it's behind an error that caused huge air traffic control issues earlier this week. Airports across the UK were thrown into chaos as more than 2,000 flights were cancelled. And in football, newly promoted Hull City are hoping to continue their unbeaten start to the Premier League season with a trip to Chelsea. Among the other games today, Bournemouth host Brentford and Forest head to Villa. From Radio News Hub, I'm Phil Towers.
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1: Mostly dry with the odd patch of heavy rain possible, particularly across Wales. It's quite breezy though. Some warm sunny spells in the south of England. Temperatures reaching highs of 23 degrees Celsius.
4: 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I'm still Tracy and I'm going to be with you for the next hour. So if you would like to get your requests in, if you would like to hear from your loved ones in spirit, all you have to do is WhatsApp me the name of a song and who you'd like to hear from. If it's a short song, you can add two, because when you've got little songs, you can't get as much from spirit because I've got to write it down and I'm not the quickest writer. So, if you want to put on two songs, that's fine by me. All you got to do is WhatsApp me on 07-858-429-316 or call me on 01670-432-107. Right, I'm going to crack on, and I have got I Can't Hold Back by Survivor, and this is for Vincey, and he would like to hear from his pal Roy, who is in spirit.

All right then. The gentleman that I've got, he was very outgoing. He was a very outgoing gent. He would do anything for anybody. But he went into spirit too soon, he's saying. I was getting a cancerous condition of the lungs. Now, I don't know if this was with him or somebody else in spirit, but that's what I was getting. I've got to give you a pint and pork scratchings. All right. Go well together, apparently. I mean, I don't drink, so I wouldn't know. He wanted to say thank you because somebody read something at his funeral. And he just wanted to say thank you for that. He was very touched by it. Now, he said the word charred. Now, I don't know whether he meant that there's food being charred or what, or whether it's some sort of joke that he had. I really don't know. But I'll give you what I get, you know. He also said the word clamp it. All right. He's talking about somebody on the earth plane, but again, he wouldn't open up and he didn't tell us who. But he did have quite a good sense of humour, this bloke. He always liked to laugh. He loved that song. I didn't think I'd heard it until it got into it. And I was thinking, oh, yeah, I do. I know the song. He's saying he was here 1 minute and gone the next. 2:45 means something. No, he didn't say AM or PM. He didn't say it was with him or whether it was something else. I don't know. And he's on about caravan holidays. He said, brother. Now, I don't know whether there's a problem with your brother here or whether your brother's in spirit or his brother. There's something going on with his brother. I really don't know. I was trying to get more out of him, but he was just... I feel like he hasn't been in spirit very long and he was just trying to get everything off his chest. And he wanted to leave you with a tot of whiskey. All right. So I'll leave all his love with you and say thank you for getting in touch. Next up, we have Nothing's Gonna Change My Love. And this is for Julie, and she'd like to hear from her mum if possible.

All right then, Julie. Your mom, she was a bit of a nervous lady. She didn't like confrontation, but she would do it if needed. She's on about typing in a typewriter. Not entirely sure why. She wanted to give us candy floss, but then she mentioned Flossie the dog. Hopefully you can understand that. Someone's trying too hard with something. Now, I don't know if this is with you or with somebody else. I'm not entirely sure. She's saying, what will be. All right. She wanted to say, your business cards, they're not right. Double check them. Or if you're thinking about getting business cards, if you haven't already got them, double check them because there's something not right on them. All right. She wanted to give you cabbage. No idea why, but I'll give you what I get. You need to be louder than you are if someone isn't listening. She's saying you're very busy at the minute, but you need to slow down a bit and rest. Because you're getting a lot of aches and pains, and it's because you're not resting enough. There's a Cavalier King Charles in spirit, and normally I don't get breeds. Normally I see them, and normally these are little or big or fluffy or whatever. So the fact that I've seen a King Charles, Cavalier King Charles, is quite good. I enjoyed that. She wanted to give you homemade corned beef and potato pie, but she says because you're not eating right and you're thinking, what's the point in cooking for one? All right, so you need to be cooking, even if you batch cook, put it in the freezer. All right, but she's just letting you know she's being around, and I'll leave all our love with you. And say thank you for getting in touch. But she has just left there with a big bunch of different white flowers. There's all sorts of different ones there. It's a big bunch of white flowers. The white is the purity. And just, she just wants to, I don't know, she just wants to lift you up. Because I feel you're very low at the moment. All right.

So, yeah, I'll leave all of our love with you and say thank you for getting in touch. All right, next up we have Daddy Cool and Mullivan of Kintyre, and this is for Joanne. Let's see what we can get for you, Joanne.

0: All right then, Joanne. I have hubby here. And what he first came through was with dizziness and shakiness. Now I don't know if this is with him or with you. But that's what he came through with. He wanted to bring through Scrabble. Again, I don't know if this is how you're feeling, whether your mind is scrambled up a little bit, or whether you played Scrabble. I'm not entirely sure. I've just got to give you what I get. He wanted to bring through cheese chunks, pickled onions, and pineapple. You know, like the hedgehogs that we used to do back in the 80s. You know, the potatoes and the foil and the sticks. Yeah. He wanted to bring them through for some reason. He wanted to give you cranberry juice. No idea why, but I've got to give you cranberry juice. He brought through golf. And he says, you can't do everything. All right, let others help. Okay. He says everything's piling on top of you. So he wants you to let others help. All right. He's on about cramping the legs. Now, again, I don't know if this is him or whether this is you or someone around you. Not entirely sure, but cramping the legs. He says, I'm okay. I'm in no, there's no more pain. And I'm always with you. All right. So don't worry. I'm okay. All right. I just feel like, yeah, you're constantly wondering if he's okay, but he is. He's okay. Someone didn't do that well with a test or an exam. But he says they've got to stop worrying because they can redo it. Again, he's not opening that up, but hopefully you can understand. He says you're worrying about everything and nothing. All right. So you need to try not to worry so much is what he's coming through with. He said there's still lots of tears. But he says I'm fine. I'm absolutely fine. Okay. Your purse keeps getting moved. Just know that's him moving it, just letting you know he's there, okay? You need to treat yourself instead of treating everyone else, all right? So go out there and get that new handbag you've seen or that new dress you are looking at. Treat yourself. Life's too short and you can't take it with you. As my good friend Sylvia, the president of Ashington and Bedleton Spiritualist Church, says, there is no pockets in a shroud, so you can't take it with you. So spend it while you're here. And he wants to leave you with sausage and mash. All right. So I'll leave his love with you and say thank you for getting in touch. And I hope you can understand that. Next up, there's two very special little people that's listening, little Grace and Vinny. They're my good friend Tracy's grandchildren. And she asked if we could play Nothing Quite Like Grandma. So I've put that on, and because it's only on for like 2 minutes, I've put on Fat Larry's Band Zoom. I don't know why, but I was drawn to it. All right. So let's see what we can get for you.
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All right then. Well, I hope you're being good, Grace and Vinny. All right, because I'm sure you will have been, because you know, Grandma will tell us if you haven't. Okay. But from what I hear, you are very good children. You could teach other children how to behave, I can tell you. Anyway, Tracy, I had your dad here, and he said that the same goes for granddads. There's nothing quite like granddads. All right, because he wasn't being left out. Okay. He's saying someone's eating like a rabbit at the minute, and he wanted to give you a cucumber. No idea why, but he was laughing when he said it. So, you know, I'll give you what I get. You've been travelling somewhere in your dreams with your dad. So when you're waking up and you're tired, you're more tired than when you went to bed. You know why? Because you've been travelling with your dad. Okay. You used to sing that song to your grandma. I know my dad's got a tape somewhere of me and my brother singing it to my grandma. It brings back some memories, I tell you. He says, you're having the time of your life with the kids. You love every minute and you always get sad when they leave. He's saying there's an adult being very trying at the minute. Normally it's the kids that are trying, but he says, no, there's an adult being very trying at the moment. The knitting needles are out. Nana was the knitter, apparently. So I don't know if there's new life to come, but there's the knitting needles are out, he's on about. I've got to give you banana and custard. All right. He's saying you're struggling to get in and out of bed at the minute. You're having quite a few problems. And he's just letting you know that he's around you and he knows about it, okay? He's on about a Triumph motorbike. Now, I don't know if this was his or what. I've got no idea. But I've got to give you this Triumph motorbike. And I've got to leave you with crumpets and carpets. I don't know if you're thinking of having new carpets or what, but he's on about carpets. All right. So I'll leave his love with you and say thank you for getting in touch. And thank you, Grace and Vinny, for listening. You know, I hope you've been enjoying the show and I hope you've been singing some of the songs. So anyway, that's the last one that I have. So I've stuck some songs on just to take up to the end of the show. So I'll speak to you in a bit.

0: Well, folks, I'm going to go now. Thank you so much to everybody who has been in touch and had their readings. And thank you to everybody who's been in touch and thanked us for the readings. I'm going to go home and have a cup of tea, I think I deserve a one. Anyway, I hope you have a great weekend. And I know there's nobody on after me, I'm afraid. But Bex will be here at 4 o'clock. I'm just trying to find out what I've done with it. There it is. Bex will be here at 4 o'clock, Bex on the Decks. Then Missy B's Dance Classics from 6 till 9 and Coast Essentials with Kieran P from 9 p.m. till midnight. And then Ben Mabin in the mix, midnight till 3 a.m. So there's plenty on here to keep you going. So I'm just going to leave you with some tunes that I've put on the jukebox for you. All right. So I hope you have a great weekend. Stay safe and keep it coast, everybody. Goodbye.
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1: Donald Trump says he thinks a unified Ireland will happen at some point.
2: We're talking about it, and you got the right man over here to get it moving. But yeah, I think it would be a fantastic thing. Now, the UK will have something to say about it, obviously, but I think it would be a great thing. I mean, how can it be bad?
1: Yeah, he was speaking at the start of his two-day trip there, where he's met with the Irish president and Taoiseach amid one of the biggest security operations the country's police service has ever managed. It's the biggest donation made to a political party in UK history. Reform UK had been given £36 million by a crypto billionaire. Ben Dello said he wanted to hand the money to Nigel Farage's party to help them fight the next election. Police in Portsmouth say they won't tolerate protesters whose only aim is to create fear and incite violence. It says more demonstrations are due to take place there today. And Princess Diana's off-the-shoulder black revenge dress is going up for auction in New York later this year. It's expected to fetch up to £220,000. From Radio News Hub, I'm Phil Towers.
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1: Mostly dry with the odd patch of heavy rain possible, particularly across Wales. It's quite breezy though. Some warm sunny spells in the south of England. Temperatures reaching highs of 23 degrees Celsius.

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1: Donald Trump says he would love to see a united Ireland, speaking at the start of a two-day visit there. The US president said the reunification of the Republic of Ireland and Northern Ireland may as well happen now. He also said he's been working personally to resolve the Iran war.
2: Iran cannot have a nuclear weapon. So they were 2 weeks away from having a nuclear weapon. If they had it, they would have blown up Israel, they would have blown up the Middle East, and they would have hit some of Europe's cities, and they would probably hit us too before we put out the fire.
1: Reform UK has been given the biggest single donation to a British political party on record. A crypto tycoon's handed Nigel Farage's party £36 million. The Ministry of Defence has denied claims that it's behind an error that caused huge air traffic control issues earlier this week. Airports across the UK were thrown into chaos as more than 2,000 flights were cancelled. And in football, newly promoted Hull City are hoping to continue their unbeaten start to the Premier League season with a trip to Chelsea. Among the other games today, Bournemouth host Brentford and Forest head to Villa. From Radio News Hub, I'm Phil Towers.
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1: Mostly dry with the odd patch of heavy rain possible, particularly across Wales. It's quite breezy though. Some warm sunny spells in the south of England. Temperatures reaching highs of 23 degrees Celsius.

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1: Donald Trump says he would love to see a united Ireland. Speaking at the start of a two-day visit there, the US president said the reunification of the Republic of Ireland and Northern Ireland may well as happen now. He was also questioned by reporters on the Iran war, something he says he personally has worked to resolve.
2: Iran cannot have a nuclear weapon. It's very simple. They were 2 weeks away from having a nuclear weapon. If they had it, they would have blown up Israel, they would have blown up the Middle East, and they would have hit some of Europe's cities.
1: Reform UK has received another £36 million donation from cryptocurrency billionaire Christopher Harborne. He said he was matching a donation of the same amount from fellow billionaire Ben Dilo. Anti-migrant protesters and counter-demonstrators have gathered in Portsmouth with a large police presence in the city centre. Police warned they would not tolerate fear or violence and said protesters wearing face coverings could be arrested. And England have completed a 3-0 test series whitewash over Pakistan, with Captain Joe Root leading his side to an 8-wicket victory. From Radio News Hub, I'm Ben Monson.
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1: Winds gradually easing later on as rain moves further south, where it will stay cloudy and humid, but fresher with clearer spells in the north, lows of 14 degrees Celsius.
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You can give me a call, 01670 432 107. You can also drop me a WhatsApp or a text message, 07858 429 316. Massive thank you to the Coast Jukebox for the last couple of hours. And of course, before that, we had the lovely Tracy. So yes, I hope you have had a lovely Saturday, because it is, of course, it's Saturday the 12th of September. The 12th of September, absolutely. Okay, let's get some tunes your way. I'm going to kick off the top of the show with Aha, Take On Me.

Okay, so we have just had Feel It Still by Portugal, the man. And then before that, we had Iris and the Goo Goo Dolls. And of course, we kicked off the top of the show with Take On... Take On Me. Aha, aha, there you go, aha. Okay, so yes, I'm back with you this week. Last week, I was not here. That was because I was actually doing a skydive. I was doing a dive in the sky. And I would like to thank everybody who has contributed some pennies for that and all the wishes that you sent me, because it was an absolutely brilliant, brilliant event. But also, I raised a fantastic £1,300. So I'd like to say thank you very much to everybody. I've got a couple of jump songs a little later on. But it is, of course, signpost time. Now, if you are thinking about, you know what? I don't know what I'm going to do this afternoon, this evening. I feel like getting dressed up. I want to go out. Well, there is something. Shout out to the 60s at Seaton Delaval. That's taking place today at 7:30. So let's see what to expect. So it's at the Arts Centre. 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Celebrate the icons who defined a generation. Dusty Springfield, Lulu, Cilla Black, Petula Clark, Aretha Franklin, the Shirelles, the Supremes. Oh, there is so much on here. There is so much. It's a toe-tapping, twist-and-shout celebration that is selling out venues across the country. Now, if you'd like any more information, hop onto Facebook and type in Shout Out to the 60s Seaton Delaval, where you can find all of the details available on there.

I would just like to say a very big hello to my regular listeners. Hello to Sue, Steve, Peggy. Very big hello to Toppy, Elisa, Evan, Bob, Jill, Hannah, Eric. How are you doing, Eric? Hello to Richard, Big D, and of course, a very, very big hello to my Auntie Po and everybody else out there listening today. I've got a couple of ads coming, and then it is the Knack, my Sharona.

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Right, okay, so there we have just had Queen, Radio Gaga. I've always loved this song, and I know I've probably told you a million times, but when Queen played Live Aid, I was there, sat on the floor, cross-legged, in front of the telly, doing the clappy thing with my hands, with my arms in the air. Absolutely fantastic track. Then before that, we had Girls Aloud and Jump and the Knack, My Sharona. Right, signpost time now. So, there is a Cheviot Folk Night in the Courtyard Bar in Harbottle. So, let me have a quick read about what it's all to expect. It's going to be taking place on Saturday the 19th of September. So, that's next Saturday from 7:30. Join the Cheviot Folk Club for an evening of music on the third Saturday of every month. Everyone is welcome to come along, even if it is just to listen. So that's got the Star Inn in Harbottle, and that's every third Saturday of the month. So, of course, it's going to be this coming month, this coming Saturday. I can talk. I can do this. Honestly, I can. I promise. If you'd like any more information with regards to that, hop into Facebook and type in Cheviot Folk Night in the Courtyard Barn. So, event by the Star Inn in Harbottle in Morpeth. There we go. Right. Don't forget, guys, if you'd like to have a song request, dedication and or shout out, you can get in touch. Give me a call. I'm in the studio, 01670 432 107, or you can drop me a message via WhatsApp or text message, 07858429316, or you can email studio@coastradio.co.uk, or go to Facebook. 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

My apologies there, folks. I thought it was a different, the original The Gambler. I'll find it and put it on very, very soon for you. At the moment, it is Who Knew? Pink.

0: Okay, before that we had Dusty Springfield, Live It Up. We had George Michael, Careless Whisper. And we had Phil Collins, In The Air Tonight. Those were requests for my Auntie Po, who's visiting from Nottingham. Okay, so it's signpost time, signpost time. And this one is going to the Northumberland Recovery College. Now, they posted on their Facebook page, join their online Workwell 4-week course starting on the 23rd of September. It is a 4-week peer-led program designed to equip individuals with the practical tools, confidence and emotional resilience needed to maintain good mental health and well-being in the workplace. This program is for individuals who are preparing to return to employment or who wish to strengthen their workplace well-being skills. It will include interactive activities, reflection exercises and guided discussions. This program has specific eligibility criteria, so if you are interested, you need to get in touch with them. Now, if you want to get in touch with them, hop onto Facebook, type in Northumberland Recovery College, and you will be able to get all of the details available on there. Right, okay, so I have got the correct version, Kenny Rogers, The Gambler, coming up. And then I've got two songs by a local band. They are called Tent. I played for them, I played some tracks a few weeks back. I'm going to play them again today because they are absolutely fantastic. If you like them, go over to Spotify, follow them on Spotify. They are a local band. Check them out on Facebook as well, and you can see where they are going gigging. They are at the moment, they are currently working on their debut album, and I absolutely love them. So we've got Kenny Rogers, first The Gambler, and then we've got Tent with Dreamweaver and Spoon Bender.
1: On a warm summer's evening, on a train bound for nowhere, I met up with a gambler. We were both too tired to sleep, so we took turns of staring out the window at the darkness till boredom overtook us.

Bill, T-E-N-T, Tent. Check them out. They are super. They are amazing. They are very talented. And we need to support our local artists out there, guys. Right. Okay. Coming up next is Billy Idol, White Wedding.

Right, okay, signpost time. The next signpost goes out to Children's Garden Workshop, and that's being run by the Full Circle Food Project. Okay, let's have a little read about what it's all about. Okay, calling all little seed savers, join them in the garden on Saturday, the 3rd of October, for a hands-on adventure into the amazing world of seeds. They will be heading out on a seed hunt, collecting and exploring seeds from around the garden, discovering

0: other ways they travel and grow. That's quite exciting. So, it's going to be great. It is available for children who are aged between 5 and 11. It is Saturday the 3rd of October between 11 and 1 at the Growing Zone, Hurst Park in Ashington. Now, places are limited, so booking is essential. So, if you want to have any more information with regards to that, just go on to Facebook, type in Full Circle Food Project. 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Right, okay, I've got a couple of ads coming your way, and then we've got the weekend, as it is the weekend. Blinding Lights.
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You've got 10 minutes to get in touch with your song request, dedication, and or shout out. Give me a call, 01670432107. You can also get in touch via WhatsApp, 07858429316. So that's your 10 minutes to go.

by the Specials. Before that, we had the Electric Swing Circus and Swing-a-Majig. Coming up next in the Army Now, Status Quo.

And that means, sadly, it is time for me to go. Where does the time go? I don't know. I'd like to say a big thank you for everybody who has tuned in today. Thank you very much, everybody. Of course, indeed. I shall be back with you tomorrow with Back in Time with Bex from 1 o'clock. But guys, don't go anywhere. I have stacked up the jukebox to take you up to the news at 6 p.m. And then from 6 o'clock until 9, it is Missy B's Dance Classics. And then 9 until midnight, it is the Coast Central Mix with Kieran P. And then from midnight until 3 a.m, Ben Maben in the mix. Thank you very much, everybody. And as always, please do keep it coast and go to our website for all of our fantastic shows, www.coastradio.co.uk. Thank you very much and take care.

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1: A 76-year-old man from Southampton has been arrested on suspicion of concealing his identity at an anti-immigration protest in Portsmouth. Hampshire police had warned anyone wearing a face covering could be arrested. Donald Trump says he would love to see a united Ireland. Speaking at the start of a two-day visit there, the US president said the reunification of the Republic of Ireland and Northern Ireland may as well happen now. He was also questioned by reporters on the Iran war, something he says he personally has worked to resolve.
2: Iran cannot have a nuclear weapon. It's very simple. They were 2 weeks away from having a nuclear weapon. If they had it, they would have blown up Israel, they would have blown up the Middle East, and they would have hit some of Europe's cities.
1: Reform UK has received another £36 million donation, this time from cryptocurrency billionaire Christopher Harborne. He said he was matching a donation of the same amount from fellow billionaire Ben Dilo, describing his contribution as a philanthropic gift. And Lando Norris has snatched pole position for the Spanish Grand Prix after producing a stunning final lap in Madrid. From Radio News Hub, I'm Ben Monson.
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1: Winds gradually easing later on as rain moves further south, where it will stay cloudy and humid, but fresher with clearer spells in the north, lows of 14 degrees Celsius.

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1: Can you believe it? 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Yes, running slightly late tonight. Had to pour my daughter off in a taxi just to get rid of her.

and a very big good evening to Tony. Got some TTF coming up for you next. We actually put the Mega Mix on. I can't decide what to play you.

later on as well, once you've finished listening to my show, of course. I know I get you in the party mode, but if you do want to go out, get yourself away down to Cramlington Village Club. You can listen to some Bon Jordi. Tickets are £8, I think. Just for you, Tony. And if you're struggling for a lift, though, to get you down there, you can ring Copper Cars on 50 50 50. They'll get you down there. Nice price as well.

0: what you hear by later. Get down to the Cramlington Village Club on the 10th of October. Come and say hi to me. Tickets are £3 on the door.
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0: It's gossip. 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Even that's worth the £3, man. Yes, Missy B and Kira and P are going to be doing, I think, a 5-hour live show. 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

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And remember, Coast has a K. If I've got it, I'll play it.

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0: It's because I'm not live in the Asherton studio, I'm live in my home studio in Newbing by the sea. But if you know us in person, drop us a message. Or just search for us on Facebook, Louise Bolton Coast. You'll not miss us, all the pinkness. Six here on the 12th of September. And I think I put the long version on for you, Tony. You'll be happy.

and I am going to be playing some Clubland as well very soon, but I have got a bonus track coming up next for Tony. He loves a bonus track, he does. And just getting back to the Cramlington Village Club on the 10th of October, I will be playing some Clubland and a little bit of everything. Me and Kieran's going to be playing all your dance classics. Tickets are just £3, man. And a free shot on the door.

0: Don't lie, Mantone, you know you love it, man. 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But then again, you've got a little bit longer because you're on the tuning app, aren't you? 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Ha. Time to put a donk on it.
1: Yeah, sick that. You know what you want to do with that, right? You want to put a banging donk on it.
2: Yeah, that's sick, that is sick.
0: Saturday Night Dance Plus, Kevin Course Reader with me, Louise, a.k.a. Missy B.

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1: And a very big hello to John White. 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

0: community together.
1: Well, hello and good evening. My name is Jeff with a J. Someone said drink. Just thought I would jump in and have a little bit of rapport with you. Good evening to John Weiss. Someone said take a poor man. Rich don't have a dime. If you're having a beverage of whatever type, ooh, yourselves if you will. Get your diary out. Haven't got the time. Yes. And if you are looking for something to do at this precise moment and you are living near Cramlington, get yourself down to Cramlington Club. Bon Geordie. Gotta be worth a visit. Anyway, if you fancy a glass of wine or a free shot on the 10th of October, looked at them for several hours. Pop down to Cramlington Village Club. And Missy B and Kieran P will be on radio. Go fool yourselves if you will. You can for a night of entertainment. I'll give you back your flowers. Anyway, John, I hear you've had a delivery of beverages and foodstuffs and stuff of that ilk. Drink the wine. Have a drink of wine.

John. 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

0: whatever your choice of beverage, whether it be a cup of positivity, a glass of wine, or a beer. I used to live in Malta and I used to love Chisk.
1: Y'all ready for this?
0: The national beer of Malta. I was about to go to Malta. Something more important has come up though. I shall tell you about that soon. Anyway, John, are you ready for this?

What are the two names of the nightclub very near to where you live? The Domino. I used to work with a guy called Domino. The reason for the nickname was he couldn't understand instructions and he was called Double Blank. You used to look at you blankly when you try to tell him to do something. Domino. The other name was Lucifer. Lucifer's. You little devil, you. Gonna hand back to Missy B. With two messages. If you're looking for somewhere to go tonight and you're ready to rock, once Missy B is finished, head down to Cramlington Village Club. Bon Jordi. Just love it. Love the name. And on the 10th of October, please, please, please come to Cramlington Village Club. Missy B and Kieran P.

Have I caught your attention, John? Tony, hello. I hope you're going to come to the night on the 10th of October. You've got the figure, you've got the face. Let's get together, the two of us over. Clubland. Tony does some fantastic promo stuff for Missy B. Hope you're going to be there. I was going to say I'll give you a free ticket, but it's only £3. Let's support Clonland Club. You get a free shot. Anyway, John, good evening to you. Looking forward to your show with Glenda on Sunday. Oh, yeah. Full of positive vibes. Have a glass of your chosen beverage, John. I do need to talk to you in the near future about positivity. And about to Missy B, the professional. Oh, yeah. It'll be fantastic as Cranleton Club. I might come back in a bit. I love being on the radio.

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sponsored by the Course Radio Facebook page. Remember, Course has a Kero. And remember, a date for the diary, the 10th of October. Come and join me down at the Cramlington Village Club on the 10th of October from 6 o'clock, I think the door's open. And there's free shots.

Saturday Night Dance Classics here on course with me, Louise, aka Miss B. Project B. It's a fine day. Let's say a big hello as well to Paul Walls. Not sure if he's tuned in tonight because he's normally at the Cramlington Club as well on a Saturday night. But this next one, if he is listening, is just for him.

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1: Well, if you have just tuned in, you are listening to Saturday Night Dance Classics. 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Two by Scooter, actually, coming up just for Tony.

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1: I must say, this is probably my favourite Billy Gillies track.
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2: 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There was none

And yes, I am Louise, aka Missy B. Yeah, every Saturday. But I must say, I'm not here next Saturday because I'm at a hen party in Newcastle. But I think Jeffy might be here. That'll be interesting if he does. You remember as well, stay tuned from 9 o'clock. We'll have Kevin P taking up till midnight. Then we'll have Ben Maven in the mix from midnight till 3 a.m., which I always say 2 a.m. I think that's correct.

Yes, you have been listening to Saturday Night Dance Classics here on Quartz with me, Louise. Sadly, I'm handing back to the studio very soon. But I will start at 9 o'clock. But don't turn over. I've got Kevin Pay taking it from midnight. Then Ben Maven taking it from midnight till 3 a.m.

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1: Big thanks to Missy B for the past couple of hours for some absolutely banging tunes. Really enjoyed that one. So good. This is exactly what it is. Welcome in for the peak summer. You're locked into Coast Radio with the Coast Central Mix, 106.6 FM, DAB and online. I'm Kieran P, and I'm going to be going to be here for the next 3 hours. Charlie J featuring Simone Ashley, So Good. Now, Simone Ashley, best known as Kate Bridgerton in Netflix Bridgerton, an actress who has crossed into music and done it without apology. That voice over a house track, it belongs there. The summer of 2026 is in full swing, and this is how it sounds.

Hines, hello. A staple of this show, a warm, reliable presence. Every time it comes back, it earns its place again.

And now, Bo Hannon, Let's Start the Dance, the Joe T. Vanelli extended remix. Hamilton Bo Hannon, a Motown drummer who became a pioneering force in disco and electronic funk. Let's Start the Dance is one of his greatest records, and Joe T. Vanelli, an Italian house DJ and producer, has rebuilt it with real reverence. Keep that name in your head. Joe T. Vanelli is going to come back around in this mix in his own right.

Charlie Wren, Lost on You, into Kim K, Summer Again, the Cutmore remix. Summer Again in July. That's no coincidence. That's programming. We are in the heat of the summer of 2026, and if you're not feeling it yet, you're about to. Creamfields is 6 weeks away. August bank holiday in Daresbury. Calvin Harris, Swedish House Mafia, Disclosure, Carl Cox, Fatboy Slim, Camel Fat. That's 250 artists as well. If you haven't got your tickets, the last remaining ones are available now. 6 weeks, the countdown is real.

Adam 10, I Never Knew. Into Eddie Lucas featuring Julia Elise. Embrace, a different texture entirely. Deeper, more minimal. If you need proof that this mix doesn't stay in one lane, this is it. We go where the music takes us, and right now, it takes us here.

Malami. If you've been with this show since May, you know this track. We've opened the 15th of May's show with two consecutive versions of it. Now it's back in the middle of this mix, in the middle of summer, and it sounds different again. Great music always does. It changes around you as the season changes.

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DJ Frisbee, David Noakes, Irene Michaels, and now Charlie Gere returns. My Madonna. We opened with Charlie Gere, and here he is again. Two different tracks. So Good was pure summer pop energy. My Madonna goes somewhere more atmospheric, more cinematic. That range is impressive. Charlie Gere, one to follow.

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1: C-Rod and Jasmine Crow, Empress of Dance, and now Chicane featuring Moya. Who do you give your love to? Epic mix. Chicane, Nick Brace Griddle, the man behind Saltwater, Don't Give Up, Offshore. One of the architects of British trance and progressive house in the late 90s and early noughties. This track has that Chicane quality. It builds slowly, it rewards patience, and when the vocal drops, it means something beautiful. Straight into JT Vanelli, I Need a Hideaway club mix. And here he is. I told you we'd come back. He rips Bohannon in the first hour, and now he steps up in his own right. An Italian house producer with a long and distinguished career. I Need a Hideaway. This is kind of track that earns its 6 minutes every time.

and BT featuring Jan Johnston, Mercury and Solace, the Sasha remix. This is Progressive House Royalty. BT, Brian Tranzio, one of the pioneers of the genre. Jan Johnston, a vocal that defined the late 90s trance and progressive scene. And remixed by Sasha, who alongside John Digweed created the sound that defined a generation of clubbing. Mercury and Solace, this is where this music came from. Feel it.

TLC, Jan Johnston, Sasha, all history right there. And now Camel Fat, Josh Gigante, Kuda, So Good. And I want you to notice something. We opened the show with a track called So Good, Charlie Gia. And here we are, 1 hour in, and we have another track called So Good, completely different. Camel Fat's version is deeper, grittier, underground. A world away from Charlie Gia's summer pop. Same title, completely different universe. That is the range of this mix. Camel Fat's Dave Whelan and Mike DiScala from Liverpool. Two guys who went from clubs in Merseyside to the main stages of the world. Confirmed for Creamfields this August. If you're going, you already know what set is going to sound like. This is a preview.

Josh Frawes, Like a Prayer, Bold, Every Time. Into DOD and Hayley May with Closure, the extended version. DOD has been a recurring name in this show for the last year. And with good reason, he's in Creamfield's 2026 lineup. He co-wrote Calvin Harris's and Jazzy's Satisfy, which is coming up very shortly. The connections in this music run deep. DOD is woven through 2026.

be locked. The Coast Central vibe is on. Kelly Lee and Brian Christopher, Sweetest Release. Beltran and the Flirts, Passion, Are You Satisfied? Charlie Big with Shaney and Lizzie Curious, Rub-A-Dub, the Brandy Club remix. GFDM, When the Lights Go Out. Hour 2 of the Coast Central Mix is moving at pace. Every track is earning its 4 minutes, every track knowing exactly what it is. This is what creation sounds

0: You're sending me a message. I can stand you by my side, by my side, by my side, by my side, by my side.
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Esther Ananya featuring Avilia by my side. Jay Keys, Mad About You, No Rap, DJ Looney, Susie Del Vicuso, and Rento S with Peligrosa. Global Sounds, Spanish Heat in the middle of the July mix. Brass Tooth, Nothing's Gonna Change with a club edit. That title, Nothing's Gonna Change. Sometimes that's a promise, sometimes that's a prayer. In the context of Summer Dance Floor, it's both.

and 808 Beach and Bell Humble. Here's where the story ends. The 808 Beach souvenir mix. Now, we featured this track in May in the Byron the Aquatis Jazzy Dub Mix. This is a completely different version. The souvenir mix, more stripped back, more direct. A track that has multiple lives. In both versions, justify every second. If you know the Sunday's original, this gives you the chills. If you don't, go find it after this show.

Calvin Harris and Jazzy Satisfy, the James Paul extended remix. A different cut from one we featured in May. Longer, more extended, built for big rooms. This track has been everywhere this summer, and rightly so. A piano house anthem of 2026. Calvin Harris on the Arc stage at Creamfields, Jazzy on the Apex stage, both of them same weekend, August bank holiday. This is the soundtrack to that right now in your ears.

Calvin Harris and Jazzy with Satisfy. Bassline Lions, Time Is Right Now. The name is a statement. This is Right Now. We are into the third and final hour of the Coast Central Mix on Coast Radio. J. Colo Scars, the Ed Coleman remix. Now, J. Colo Scars has appeared in this show in its original form across the last few months. And Ed Coleman's remix is a fresh take. Different energy, same quality. That's a mark of a track that works in multiple contexts.

by Close, Temptations Extended. Tristine W, Next to You, the Jay Bird Extended Remix. Everland versus Too Drunk to Funk. Joy de Vivi, The Joy of Living. In July, on a Friday, that title is not an accident. Joan Gillian, Ready for the Jump. Ready for the Jump. Something is coming. Get ready.

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1: And here it is, Echo Storms and Selena Baron. Free Your Mind, the extended mix. And I want to talk about that title for a second. Right now, this week, Free Your Mind by Propsa and Clone is number one in the UK official dance chart for the 15th consecutive week. 15 weeks at number one. The most dominant dance track of the summer. And here we are playing it for you, Free Your Mind. Echo Storms and Selena Baron's version, a different record, a different production, but the same instruction, Free Your Mind. That is the instruction of summer 2026. This is what you do on a Saturday in July. You free your mind, let it go. This is the Coast Central Mix.

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Curtis Rich and Covenant, ready to go. And now, Kinga, Pomp, the Love Foundation UK Extended Remix. Love Foundation, a name that has appeared across every single one of these shows, either as an artist or a collaborator. They remix this. They've featured on this track. They've closed shows and are woven into the DNA of the Coast Central Mix in 2026. Kinga, Pomp, Love Foundation at work.

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1: Danny D, MV Quattro featuring Solita. Abuma, Dance With Me. East End Dubs and Die Shikara Brothers, Face Bass. If you were here on the 15th of May or the 11th of April, you know Face Bass, it hits every time the same time. Corny L, Freedom and Dave Oud Remix, Freedom. In the third hour, right where it belongs, Charlie Big and Shaney and Lizzie Curious, Hear Me Calling. We

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Jessica Alice, Alert, the extended version. This track keeps coming up at the end of these shows because it says exactly what it needs to be said at this point of the night. Afters, the part after the main event, the part that only the real ones stay for. If you're still here, that's you. You're the real ones. Aztec and DJ Coco, Everything's All Right. Eldon Martin and Harry Thompson, Forget Me Not. Don't Forget It, Any of It.

And we close Gregory McMurray featuring Yuffie, Massive on the extended mix. Yuffie, the American French artist who was one of the defining voices in the French electro house movement in the late 2000s. Ed Banger Records, Justice Sebastian, That Whole World. Hearing her voice over a 2026 extended production feels like full circle moment. And the word massive, that's what this summer has been, massive. The Creamfields lineup, massive. The Calvin Harris and Jazzy album run, massive. 15 weeks at number one for Free Your Mind, that's massive. And this mix, 3 hours, 47 tracks, not a single one wasted. 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